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There'll be no final trumpet. 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There'll be no final trumpet. There is no final dismissal. So wake up!

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There'll be no final trumpet. There'll be no final trumpet. There is no final trumpet. There is no final trumpet. 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